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0: she really going out with him?
1: Well, there she is. Let's ask her.
0: Betty, is that Jimmy's ring you're wearing?
1: Mm-hmm. Gee, it must be great riding with him.
0: Is he picking you up after school today?
1: Mm-mm.
0: By the way, where'd you meet him?

Back in high school, you stood there just staring at her. Today, she's as pretty as she was that night at the prom. We remember, too. 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

0: Millions of Americans are doing just that. They eat well, but wisely, with Mazola corn oil and Mazola margarine. Mazola corn oil, because Mazola cuts down saturated fat in the diet. In delicious salad dressings and tender, juicy fried foods, Mazola cuts down saturated fat when used instead of some more saturated fats and oils. There's no more delicious way to eat well, but wisely. Mazola margarine, because the pure liquid Mazola corn oil in Mazola margarine has less saturated fat than the hydrogenated oil most other margarines use. Yes, less saturated fat. And Mazola margarine has a light, golden, delicious flavor that makes everything taste its Sunday best. So eat well, but wisely. Cut down saturated fat with Mazola corn oil and Mazola margarine.
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I know I'll never forget that horrible sight. I guess I found out for myself that everyone was right.

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1: What? Open their eyes. What was a happy surprise? What made them all say? We noticed a big difference right away. What is that great golden feeling? Golden S.O. Extra.
2: 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In a survey among motorists trying Golden S.O. 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

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You know how people are always going on and on about missing the good old days? Not us. We're too busy living them. 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

Back in high school, you stood there just staring at her. Today, she's as pretty as she was that night at the prom. 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
1: Good morning. Just after 6 o'clock on Pure Oldies, Monday, July 20th, 2026. I know I can't believe the weekend's over already. Time to get out of bed. 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

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If these two had a signature song, this would be it. I Got You, Babe, Sonny and Cher on Pure Oldies.

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1: Cobb's Mill Inn in Weston, Connecticut, is older than the American Revolution. 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
1: Wrapping it up with Rip Cords on Pure Oldies. So a little update on my back. I went and saw a physical therapist yesterday, and it was weird. Like, he did all these weird things. He's twisting my head around to see where the pain was, and he was, like, poking me in my, you know, the nerve in my spine and all that. And he gave me some good exercises to do and some suggestions. I'm going to go back and see him, which is great. But it sort of exacerbated the problem, and my back's hurting real bad today. Just want to share that with you in case I'm a little bit cranky. That's the reason. Roy Orbison kicking off a long set of Pure Oldies with a song that Van Halen covered in the 1980s.
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0: 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And that equals another Pure Oldies twin spin.

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0: Live. Beatles with Can't Buy Me Love, and Paul Simon was in there as well. I was talking about a couple minutes ago how he is in his 80s. He's still out there touring. A friend of mine got tickets to go see him, too. I wonder how that's going to be. So, happy birthday. We got a few of them today. Miss Kim Carnes, 1945, born on this date. Carlos Santana, guitar virtuoso, 1947. We have Michael McNeil from Simple Minds. Paul Cook from the Sex Pistols. Let's see, Stone Gossard from Pearl Jam, and the late, great Mr. Chris Cornell from Soundgarden, born on this date in 1964.
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1: The Trogs and Wild Thing on Pure Oldies. So my happiness in the small moments, I'm not going to tell you yet. We do that in about a half hour or so at 8:50. But it happened yesterday while I was washing dishes. What a strange, weird happiness in the small moments. I even have a little video of it, too. We got a long set of Pure Oldies coming up next with Shelley Fabre.
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Perfect for a walk around Gray's Lake. Cruising through a long set of Pure Oldies. We're inside the 8 o'clock hour. If you missed the Twin Spin last hour, don't worry. Another one coming up after 11 o'clock. Queen of Soul.

As the kids say, BRB. That means we'll be right back. LOL. 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The

0: Just about 8:50, time for happiness in the small moments. Okay, so I'm washing dishes, right? And I look, and my cats have these little tiny dishes, and there was, then I rinsed it and put it down, and I looked down at it, and there was like some dried cat food on it that made a smiley face. It was so, like, perfect. It was the perfect timing. Smiley face. 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It didn't come off. So I'm like, this smiley face wants to stick around. 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Sounds insane.
1: Before I came to Sheepgate, my life was broken. 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
1: Inside a long set of Pure Oldies just after 9 o'clock. 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
1: Yeah, I know it's a Monday. If you're in the car heading to work, thank you guys for keeping us on throughout the workday. We really appreciate that. And also on your ride home with Mindy. She's in 12 to 6. 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
1: Just about 9:22, Jim Ryan here, suffering a little bit with the back issue. I was talking earlier in the show, if you're just tuning in, I pinched a nerve in my back and I went to have some PT for it, and they gave me some good exercises to do and advice and all that. But he was looking at it and he's, you know, giving me the whole checkup, and it sort of exacerbated the neck pain. So the neck pain is a little bit bad today, but I think overall, I'm trending in the right direction, which is great news. So we got Elvis kicking off a long set of Pure Oldies. Also, Crosby, Stills, and Nash next.
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1: You know what I was thinking about the other day? 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Usually it was about 10 o'clock or so. 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Right now, it's John Fred and his Playboy band. It's Pure Oldies.

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1: It's the Beatles on Pure Oldies with Jim Ryan. So I was talking about back in the day, it was considered rude to call somebody at their house past a certain time, like maybe 10 o'clock, 9 o'clock, depending on the people. And you didn't want to do it. And if you did, there was always that weird, why are you calling so late thing and stuff like that. Okay, fast forward to today. We got cell phones, right? We can control when and where they ring. You can put it in focus mode. You can put it in away from your desk mode. You can do anything you want, right? Silent mode. So is it still rude to call somebody late? Like, what if I had something to say to somebody at 1 in the morning or even to text them, and I was like, well, I'll wait till tomorrow, but I don't want to wait because I'll forget, and you just want to text it so they'll have it when they wake up. Is that okay to do? Is that on them if they didn't shut their ringer off? I don't know. This is the weird stuff I think about. We got a long set of Pure Oldies coming up next. Junior Walker and the All-Stars and Shotgun.
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1: Already after 10 o'clock, the bad news is it's only Monday. I know, Boo. You're probably at work right now. Thanks for keeping us on through the workday. It means everything to us. You guys are bread and butter. You know that, right? Herman's Hermits coming up in just a couple minutes with Silhouettes. Right now, it's Neil Young.

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1: Wrapping up with the Drifters on Pure Oldies with Jim Ryan. So, I don't know, I've been thinking about my sort of my query, which is it still rude to try to contact somebody past a certain time at night, like it used to be? But now that with the advent of cell phones, you can set your cell phone to only ring during certain times of the day. Is it on the caller now, or is it on the receiver now? I don't know. I feel like it's a little bit of both, and I think it does depend on the human. Maybe tonight around 2 in the morning, I'll call like 5 people and see what happens.
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1: Chuck Berry wrapping it up on Pure Oldies. You ever hear that story about Keith Richards and Chuck Berry's guitar? I guess they were like doing a jam together or something. I think there may be video of it too somewhere. And so, you know, Chuck Berry is like the one of the first guitar rock star types, you know. And so Keith Richards was like, oh, well, he's a big influence on me. I want to see his guitar. And he walked over to the guitar case and he went to touch it. And Chuck Berry slammed it down on his fingers and was like, don't touch my guitar. Nice guy, huh?

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1: Wait a minute. It's already 20 minutes past 11 o'clock, and I haven't been thinking about lunch at all, which is, I guess, a pretty good sign. I did have a piece of toast this morning, so that might have staved off the hunger, but I don't usually do that. So today, what should I get? You know, it's Monday. Might as well treat myself, feeling a little bit, get the Monday doldrums, if you will. Maybe a cheeseburger and sweet potato fries? That sounds pretty good. I actually prefer regular fries, but sweet potato fries are supposed to be better for you. So that'll undo the harm of the burger.
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1: 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I have a small group of friends, and every time we sort of get out of hand with each other, one of them will inevitably say, James, tighten up. Here's Archie Bell and the Drells on Pure Oldies.

I want that guitar to fall in on that. 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

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Today, she's as pretty as she was that night at the prom. We remember, too. 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
1: That's going to do it for me, wrapping up my Monday. Oh, man, Tuesday is no man's land. But we'll get there. Don't worry. We're in this together. You got Mindy coming in next, another twin spin after 3 o'clock with her. And I'm going to kick off a long set, starting with the Supremes and Bobby V. And then, like I said, after 12, it's all Mindy. So I'll talk to you tomorrow. Have a great rest of your day.
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0: 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During the ballroom's heyday in the 50s, 60s, and 70s, many of music's greats played there. Elvis, Johnny Cash, Duke Ellington, Chuck Berry, Little Richard, Ike and Tina Turner, and Fats Domino. Glenn Campbell had lived in the kitchen at the venue for a while before he became famous. Pure Oldies Music History.
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Hello, Stranger, written by Barbara Lewis herself. In 1963, she was inspired to write a song with that title while working gigs in Detroit with her musical father. She said, "I would make the circuit with my dad and people would yell out, 'Hey, Stranger, hello, Stranger, it's been a long time.'"

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And now it's back to 1962. It's Pure Oldies 104.5.

The hits just keep on coming, hit after hit. 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

0: Aldi's 104.5. Today in 1963, Jan and Dean's Surf City began a two-week run at the top of the Billboard Hot 100, co-written by Brian Wilson and featuring the Beach Boys on backing vocals. The track was the California Twosome's only U.S. number one.
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0: 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Topping the chart was I'll Never Smile Again by the Tommy Dorsey Orchestra, featuring a 25-year-old Frank Sinatra and harmony group the Pied Pipers. 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

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Cashbox described this as an extremely pretty soft Latin beat romancer that really grows on you with each listen. Maybe you saw them perform it on The Ed Sullivan Show in 1964. Jerry and the Peacemakers.

Got some scratch in my pocket and wearing some cherry threads. Now laying on me with some way out tunes. 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

0: Des Moines Pure Oldies, 104.5. It was today in 2011, never-before-seen photographs of the Beatles' first U.S. concert in Washington, D.C., sold in New York for more than $360,000. The Fab Four played their first U.S. concert on February 11, 1964, at the Washington Coliseum, 2 days after their debut on The Ed Sullivan Show. Mike Mitchell of Washington was 18 at the time and took photographs just feet away. Among the highlights was a backlit photograph Mitchell shot while standing directly behind the Fab Four, which sold for more than $68,000. Pure Oldies music history.
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Herman's Hermits have a version of this one. So do Simon and Garfunkel with James Taylor. This, of course, Sam Cooke from 1960.

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The hits just keep on coming, hit after hit. 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

Pure Oldies 104.5. It was today in 2003, a tooth said to have been pulled out of Elvis Presley's mouth after an injury failed to sell on the auction site eBay. The tooth had been put on a 10-day sale with a reserve price of $100,000. Bids had pushed the price up to $2 million, but they were later found out to be fraudulent. Pure Oldies music history.

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There's an instrumental version of this one from 1961. Petula Clark did it in 62. And in 63, 14-year-old little Peggy March recorded it. I will.

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0: It was today in 1971, the Carpenters show Make Your Own Kind of Music started a 6-week run on NBC. A key concept of the series involved the alphabet. In the first week, Herb Alpert introduced the show standing next to a big letter A. During each week's show, the cast would work its way through the alphabet, ending the program with the letter Z. Guest stars that appeared during the 8-episode series included Herb Alpert, Dusty Springfield, and Helen Reddy.
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Terry Kirkman wrote this in half an hour at his parents' house in California. He wrote the lyrics around the word cherish because he heard someone earlier that evening use it. He thought the word would be a good song title.

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I think this one and probably Purple People Eater were a couple of my favorites to sing along to when my mom was playing the records.

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0: Des Moines Pure Oldies 104.5. It was today in 1968. Jane Asher announced on the national British TV show D-Time that her engagement to Paul McCartney was off. Paul reportedly was watching at a friend's home and was surprised by the news. She was said to have inspired many of McCartney's songs, such as All My Loving, and I Love Her, and We Can Work It Out. Apparently they didn't. Jane went on to have a career in films and television, as well as becoming a successful author and businesswoman. Pure Oldies Music History.
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2: Every morning at the mine, you could see him arrive. He stood 6'6" and weighed 245, kind of broad at the shoulder and narrow at the hip.

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Somebody said he came from New Orleans, where he got in a fight over a Cajun queen, and a crashing blow from a huge right hand sent a loose

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With Jackson Timbers, they started back down. 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

0: I read thieves are stealing AC units because of the heat wave, stripping air conditioning units from churches and daycares. The thefts are occurring after hours when no one is around. The Indianapolis police recently caught several thieves with surveillance video.
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It was today in 1965, Bob Dylan released Like a Rolling Stone. At 6 minutes 13 seconds, it was twice as long as the average pop song, but it nonetheless becomes Bob Dylan's first big hit. His confrontational lyrics originated in an extended piece of verse Dylan wrote in June of 1965 when he returned exhausted from a grueling tour of England. It's on Pure Oldies.

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Today in 2003, a tooth said to have been pulled out of Elvis's mouth after an injury failed to sell on eBay. 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

0: Your Oldies 104.5. I shared with you recently that learning another language might slow down aging. Well, now Fox News says a new study from Spain reveals that learning multiple languages helps you look younger. Researchers studied bilingual people and found those who know two languages appear 6 years younger than those who only know one. Those who speak three languages look 7 years younger, while those who know four look 13 years younger.
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Fats Domino was one of the many greats that played the Evergreen Ballroom in Washington, which was destroyed by a fire 26 years ago today. 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

The National Weather Service in Des Moines has issued a tornado warning for northern Story County in central Iowa, southwestern Hardin County in central Iowa, southeastern Hamilton County in central Iowa, until 5:45 p.m. At 5:03 p.m., a severe thunderstorm capable of producing a tornado was located over Randall, or 16 miles north of Ames, moving southeast at 30 miles per hour. Hazard, tornado and hail up to 2 inches in diameter. This is a radar-indicated threat.

has a history of producing brief tornadoes. The following impacts are expected. Flying debris will be dangerous to those caught without shelter. Mobile homes will be damaged or destroyed. Damage to roofs, windows, and vehicles will occur. Tree damage is likely. This dangerous storm will be near Story City and Roland around 5:10 p.m. McCowlsburg around 5:20 p.m. Other locations impacted by this tornadic thunderstorm include Zering, Ellsworth, Garden City, McCowlsburg, and Randall. This includes Interstate 35 between mile markers 119 and 134. Take cover now. Move to a basement or an interior room on the lowest floor of a sturdy building.

avoid windows. If you are outdoors, in a mobile home, or in a vehicle, move to the closest substantial shelter and protect yourself from flying debris. Repeating, a tornado warning has been issued until 5:45 p.m. for the following counties: in Iowa, Hamilton, Hardin, and Story.

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So do we. 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

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The Castaways released several singles throughout the 60s. They never released an album until the appearance of their 1999 Greatest Hits compilation. They're

music you love almost as much as you used to love those rare bit burgers from the Yonkers Tea Room. 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

0: Des Moines Pure Oldies, 104.5. Did you hear the hero pilot Sully Sullenberger has Alzheimer's? The New York Post says Captain Sully has been diagnosed with early stage Alzheimer's. The 75-year-old pilot says he will face this chapter with his family by his side. Sully made headlines years ago when he landed a plane in the Hudson River in New York. Tom Hanks played Sully in the movie about the bird strike landing.
1: 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Why? 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

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Sugar Pie Honey Bunch, quite the pet name, I can't help myself. The Four Tops from 1965.

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0: 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We'll count down the top 5 songs on that day from a different year every Friday. I might not be Casey Kasem, but I did learn how to count down from 5.
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0: 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Enjoy what's left of National Ugly Truck Contest Day, celebrating the most wonderfully unkept and character-filled trucks across the nation. It's a quirky day inviting truckers and collectors to showcase their old, modified rigs, proving that beauty truly is in the eye of the beholder. So polish your rust, embrace your dents, and share the stories behind your beloved ugly truck. Have a great night.
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1: Hey, Charlie, what's with the dark glasses? 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
1: Oh, come on. 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
1: A star-kissed tuna scout? Hey, how about if I go along?
2: Forget it, kid. 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
2: 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You gotta have connections.
1: You got connections?
2: My brother-in-law. Star-kissed took him last month. I'm sure he put in a weight for me. Yeah, what'd I tell you? They sent for me. All right, cut the comedy.
3: Sorry, Charlie. Only the best tuna get to be star-kissed. Insist on star-kissed.
2: Tell them Charlie sent you.
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